0: 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Yeah, we turning it up.
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7. 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I cry my eyes by Elizabeth Taylor. Tell me for real, do you think it's forever? Taylor Swift. Elizabeth Taylor. That view of Portofino was on my mind.